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Now, we don't got any of that stuff, but we do have stickers, Radio Hot Tub stickers. 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Find Uncle Scotty, that's me, out in the club somewhere, standing in front of the stage, blocking your view and say, "Hey, Scotty, you got a Radio Hot Tub sticker? 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

this case, it was building the wooden soldier.

What if you and a bunch of your friends are part of the restaurant industry and you're frustrated with all the annoying customers and bad rules, not to mention the horrible produce they make you cook with? Makes you just want to let loose and scream like a punk rock banshee, doesn't it? Well, that's exactly what the band Bench Scraper did. They formed a band, they called it Bench Scraper, and they sing and scream and rock and roll about their lives as servers and waiters, putting up with your shit, Karen. The soup is not too cold. Hear Bench Scraper every day right here on Radio Hot Tub, the Sound of Portland. Catch them live at the Twilight Cafe coming up on Wednesday. Want to hear some Bench Scraper? Stay tuned. It's coming up.

0: guys known for? You have more breweries than any other city, and you have more strip clubs than any other city. We like beer and drinks. We're so weird.
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Oh joy, oh joy, oh joy. It's another one of those great weeks here in Portland, Oregon, where you don't have to wait till the weekend to get out and see some great live local bands, because here's a look at your concert calendar for Thursday. A lot of good music coming up on Thursday the 9th. Transpanic, they're over at the Twilight on Thursday. Barnaby Jones, over at the White Eagle on Thursday. Icy Double and Galactic Norcinerator rock Kelly's Olympian on Thursday. And Girls in Cages team up with Positivity Club at Dante's. That's also coming up on Thursday. Stay tuned to hear all the bands we just mentioned right here on Radio Hot Tub, the Sound of Portland.

0: 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I love the music scene. 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

All right, you've been very patient. You've waited long enough. It's time for a look at your concert calendar for Saturday. So many shows coming up on Saturday the 11th. CMOS at the High Limit Room on Saturday. Fear of Dissolving is going to be at Dante's on Saturday. 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Every Living Beast and Titans of Industry are both at the Hawthorne Hideaway on Saturday. And three more Radio Hot Tub bands are going to be at the Kenton Club. Wonder Thighs, the Wild Jumps, and the Latter-day Skanks will be rocking the Kenton Club. That's all coming up on Saturday. Saturday. 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

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Now, we don't got any of that stuff, but we do have stickers. 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Find Uncle Scotty. 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

0: Hey, it's Uncle Scotty of Radio Hot Tub here in the glamorous Radio Hot Tub Studios. I'm the highly overpaid CEO of this radio company. 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Whatever it takes to get people listening the local Portland bands, spread the word somehow. Do it now. Do it right now. 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You're doing a great job. Keep it up.
1: Goodbye.

All right, you've been very patient. You've waited long enough. It's time for a look at your concert calendar for Saturday. Saturday. So many shows coming up on Saturday the 11th. CMOS at the High Limit Room on Saturday. Fear of Dissolving is going to be at Dante's on Saturday. Patty Rojas at the Showdown on Saturday. Every Living Beast and Titans of Industry are both at the Hawthorne Hideaway on Saturday. And three more Radio Hot Tub bands are going to be at the Kenton Club. Wonder Thighs, The Wild Jumps, and the Latter Day Skanks will be rocking the Kenton Club. That's all coming up on Saturday. Saturday. Saturday. Stay tuned to hear all the bands we just mentioned right here on Radio Hot Tub, The Sound of Portland.

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Oh, I love being able to bring good news. Are you ready for good news? Are you sitting down? Oop, did you just wet yourself a little? That's okay. Nobody cares. We've all seen it before and we've all done it. Here's a look at your concert calendar for Friday. A lot of good shows coming up on Friday the 10th. The Apricots are at Mississippi Studios coming up on Friday. Night Hike and TV Viking are both at the Swan Dive on Friday. And Varadis will share the stage with Fluid Druid at the Bunk Bar. That's all coming up on Friday. Stay tuned to hear all the bands we just mentioned right here on Radio Hot Tub, the Sound of Portland.

All right, you've been very patient. You've waited long enough. It's time for a look at your concert calendar for Saturday. So many shows coming up on Saturday the 11th. CMOS at the High Limit Room on Saturday. Fear of Dissolving is going to be at Dante's on Saturday. Patty Rojas at the Showdown on Saturday. Every Living Beast and Titans of Industry are both at the Hawthorne Hideaway on Saturday. And three more Radio Hot Tub bands are going to be at the Kenton Club. Wonder Thighs, The Wild Jumps, and the Latter Day Skanks will be rocking the Kenton Club. That's all coming up on Saturday. Saturday. Saturday. Stay tuned to hear all the bands we just mentioned right here on Radio Hot Tub, the Sound of Portland.

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You're so delicious. I wanna eat you.

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All right, you've been very patient. You've waited long enough. It's time for a look at your concert calendar for Saturday. Somebody shows coming up on Saturday the 11th. CMOS at the High Limit Room on Saturday. Fear of Dissolving is going to be at Dante's on Saturday. Patty Rojas at the Showdown on Saturday. Every Living Beast and Titans of Industry are both at the Hawthorne Hideaway on Saturday. And three more Radio Hot Tub bands are going to be at the Kenton Club. Wonder Thighs, the Wild Jumps, and the Latter-day Skanks will be rocking the Kenton Club. That's all coming up on Saturday. Saturday. Saturday. Stay tuned to hear all the bands we just mentioned right here on Radio Hot Tub, the Sound of Portland.

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0: baby, my heart's on fire. 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
1: 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Well, if you tuned in recently, Portland sounds like this.

What if you and a bunch of your friends are part of the restaurant industry and you're frustrated with all the annoying customers and bad rules, not to mention the horrible produce they make you cook with? Makes you just want to let loose and scream like a punk rock banshee, doesn't it? Well, that's exactly what the band Bench Scraper did. They formed a band, they called it Bench Scraper, and they sing and scream and rock and roll about their lives as servers and waiters, putting up with your shit, Karen. The soup is not too cold. Hear Bench Scraper every day right here on Radio Hot Tub, the Sound of Portland. Catch them live at the Twilight Cafe coming up on Wednesday. Want to hear some Bench Scraper? Stay tuned. It's coming up.

South of murder, west of despair, north of the South Pole, look if you dare, east of St. Louis, but west of the fair, south of the carnival, right over there.

Arriva de tierra, abajo de guerra. Hit the bricks with me, and we're gonna tear up. 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

What if you and a bunch of your friends are part of the restaurant industry and you're frustrated with all the annoying customers and bad rules, not to mention the horrible produce they make you cook with? Makes you just want to let loose and scream like a punk rock banshee, doesn't it? Well, that's exactly what the band Bench Scraper did. They formed a band, they called it Bench Scraper, and they sing and scream and rock and roll about their lives as servers and waiters, putting up with your shit, Karen. The soup is not too cold. Hear Bench Scraper every day right here on Radio Hot Tub, the Sound of Portland. Catch them live at the Twilight Cafe coming up on Wednesday. Want to hear some Bench Scraper? Stay tuned. It's coming up.

0: All right, you've been very patient. You've waited long enough. It's time for a look at your concert calendar for Saturday. So many shows coming up on Saturday the 11th. CMOS at the High Limit Room on Saturday. Fear of Dissolving is going to be at Dante's on Saturday. Patty Rojas at the Showdown on Saturday. Every Living Beast and Titans of Industry are both at the Hawthorne Hideaway on Saturday. And three more Radio Hot Tub bands are going to be at the Kenton Club. Wonder Thighs, the Wild Jumps, and the Latter-day Skanks will be rocking the Kenton Club. That's all coming up on Saturday. Saturday.
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Oh, I love being able to bring good news. Are you ready for good news? Are you sitting down? Oop, did you just wet yourself a little? That's okay. Nobody cares. We've all seen it before and we've all done it. Here's a look at your concert calendar for Friday. A lot of good shows coming up on Friday the 10th. The Apricots are at Mississippi Studios coming up on Friday. Night Hike and TV Viking are both at the Swan Dive on Friday. And Varadis will share the stage with Fluid Druid at the Bunk Bar. That's all coming up on Friday. Stay tuned to hear all the bands we just mentioned right here on Radio Hot Tub, the Sound of Portland.

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0: Rock and roll tequila in hot tubs, yeah. And Uncle Scotty.

What if you and a bunch of your friends are part of the restaurant industry and you're frustrated with all the annoying customers and bad rules, not to mention the horrible produce they make you cook with? Makes you just want to let loose and scream like a punk rock banshee, doesn't it? Well, that's exactly what the band Bench Scraper did. They formed a band, they called it Bench Scraper, and they sing and scream and rock and roll about their lives as servers and waiters, putting up with your shit, Karen. The soup is not too cold. Hear Bench Scraper every day right here on Radio Hot Tub, the Sound of Portland. Catch them live at the Twilight Cafe coming up on Wednesday. Want to hear some Bench Scraper? Stay tuned. It's coming up.

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Now, we don't got any of that stuff, but we do have stickers. 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Where do you get them? Find Uncle Scotty. That's me. 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
1: Let's see what this is about. Update my account. Okay, click there. Email address, Bobby1945@AOL. Password, Bobby1945. Social security number, okay.

Hi, I got an email said to call you. It says my computer has viruses. Remote access?

0: Portland is amazing.
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2: Yes. Portland rocks. Soak it up.

All right, you've been very patient. You've waited long enough. It's time for a look at your concert calendar for Saturday. Saturday. So many shows coming up on Saturday the 11th. CMOS at the High Limit Room on Saturday. Fear of Dissolving is going to be at Dante's on Saturday. Patty Rojas at the Showdown on Saturday. Every Living Beast and Titans of Industry are both at the Hawthorne Hideaway on Saturday. And three more Radio Hot Tub bands are going to be at the Kenton Club. Wonder Thighs, The Wild Jumps, and the Latter Day Skanks will be rocking the Kenton Club. That's all coming up on Saturday. Saturday. Stay tuned to hear all the bands we just mentioned right here on Radio Hot Tub, the Sound of Portland.

South of murder, west of despair, north of the South Pole, look if you dare, east of St. Louis, but west of the fair.

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Songs are the motor, day or night, close to the border.

0: gotta chill without stopping. 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Reality moves without batting the lash. She don't care who you are, or if you have any cash, or if you live or you die for your grand demise. 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
1: What if you and a bunch of your friends are part of the restaurant industry and you're frustrated with all the annoying customers and bad rules, not to mention the horrible produce they make you cook with? Makes you just want to let loose and scream like a punk rock banshee, doesn't it? Well, that's exactly what the band Bench Scraper did. They formed a band, they called it Bench Scraper, and they sing and scream and rock and roll about their lives as servers and waiters, putting up with your shit, Karen. The soup is not too cold. Hear Bench Scraper every day right here on Radio Hot Tub, the Sound of Portland. Catch them live at the Twilight Cafe coming up on Wednesday. Want to hear some Bench Scraper? Stay tuned. It's coming up.

life. 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Not a care in the world, just fight, freeze, flight. And you didn't live long if you didn't choose right. The creature under your bed, turns out it's all in your head. But you don't want to turn out the light. Isn't that right? Then the world exploded. Civilization came along and we all got promoted. One of your new tasty tasks entails the mass production of masks. Funny how things change. 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The tribe got smaller and they're living in squalor. This ain't exactly the home on the range. And you feel something creepy crawling into your brain. It's like a nightmare, but you're not sleepy. And the best of the best can't stand the strain. Know what I'm saying? Here's the refrain. If you don't feel right,

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You can obsess about the mess you made and sit in that like a miserable marinade. Like you've been filleted. The enchanter comes, drops faith in your cup. Now speak the truth and you don't even have to back it up. But you'll be thirsty again, 'cause there's a crack in that thing and nothing stays in. The ones with the answers are excellent dancers. It's a world of comparison. 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

Oh joy, oh joy, oh joy. It's another one of those great weeks here in Portland, Oregon, where you don't have to wait till the weekend to get out and see some great live local bands, because here's a look at your concert calendar for Thursday. A lot of good music coming up on Thursday the 9th. Transpanic, they're over at the Twilight on Thursday. Barnaby Jones, over at the White Eagle on Thursday. Icy Double and Galactic Norcinerator rock Kelly's Olympian on Thursday. And Girls in Cages team up with Positivity Club at Dante's. That's also coming up on Thursday. Stay tuned to hear all the bands we just mentioned right here on Radio Hot Tub, the Sound of Portland.

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And Portland sounds like this.

0: Yo, what's up, working class fools? 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

Oh joy, oh joy, oh joy. It's another one of those great weeks here in Portland, Oregon, where you don't have to wait till the weekend to get out and see some great live local bands, because here's a look at your concert calendar for Thursday. A lot of good music coming up on Thursday the 9th. Transpanic, they're over at the Twilight on Thursday. Barnaby Jones, over at the White Eagle on Thursday. Icy Double and Galactic Norcinerator rock Kelly's Olympian on Thursday. And Girls in Cages team up with Positivity Club at Dante's. That's also coming up on Thursday. Stay tuned to hear all the bands we just mentioned right here on Radio Hot Tub, the Sound of Portland.

the day. Teach me to control the urge, to harness the power, conduct the surge. 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

0: 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I'm the highly overpaid CEO of this radio company. 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Tell them that Uncle Scotty has a venereal disease. Whatever it takes to get people listening to the local Portland bands, spread the word somehow. Do it now. Do it right now. Got better ideas? 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You're doing a great job. Keep it up.
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0: gotta chew without stopping. 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
1: I've got to sit in that tub at 111 degrees for at least 8 minutes a day, okay? I'm sorry.

All right, you've been very patient. You've waited long enough. It's time for a look at your concert calendar for Saturday. So many shows coming up on Saturday the 11th. CMOS at the High Limit Room on Saturday. Fear of Dissolving is going to be at Dante's on Saturday. Patty Rojas at the Showdown on Saturday. Every Living Beast and Titans of Industry are both at the Hawthorne Hideaway on Saturday. And three more Radio Hot Tub bands are going to be at the Kenton Club. Wonder Thighs, The Wild Jumps, and the Latter Day Skanks will be rocking the Kenton Club. That's all coming up on Saturday. 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

All right, you've been very patient. You've waited long enough. It's time for a look at your concert calendar for Saturday. Saturday. So many shows coming up on Saturday the 11th. CMOS at the High Limit Room on Saturday. Fear of Dissolving is going to be at Dante's on Saturday. Patty Rojas at the Showdown on Saturday. Every Living Beast and Titans of Industry are both at the Hawthorne Hideaway on Saturday. And three more Radio Hot Tub bands are going to be at the Kenton Club. Wonder Thighs, The Wild Jumps, and the Latter Day Skanks will be rocking the Kenton Club. That's all coming up on Saturday. Saturday. 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

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Now, we don't got any of that stuff, but we do have stickers. 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Find Uncle Scotty. 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

Oh joy, oh joy, oh joy. It's another one of those great weeks here in Portland, Oregon, where you don't have to wait till the weekend to get out and see some great live local bands, because here's a look at your concert calendar for Thursday. A lot of good music coming up on Thursday the 9th. Transpanic, they're over at the Twilight on Thursday. Barnaby Jones, over at the White Eagle on Thursday. IC Double and Galactic Norcinerator rock Kelly's Olympian on Thursday. And Girls in Cages team up with Positivity Club at Dante's. That's also coming up on Thursday. Stay tuned to hear all the bands we just mentioned right here on Radio Hot Tub, the Sound of Portland.

0: Oh, I love being able to bring good news. Are you ready for good news? Are you sitting down? Oop, did you just wet yourself a little? That's okay. Nobody cares. We've all seen it before and we've all done it. Here's a look at your concert calendar for Friday. A lot of good shows coming up on Friday the 10th. The Apricots are at Mississippi Studios coming up on Friday. Night Hike and TV Viking are both at the Swan Dive on Friday. And Varadis will share the stage with Fluid Druid at the Bunk Bar. That's all coming up on Friday.
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Find Uncle Scotty. 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

0: Hey, it's Uncle Scotty of Radio Hot Tub here in the glamorous Radio Hot Tub Studios. I'm the highly overpaid CEO of this radio company. 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Tell them that Uncle Scotty has a venereal disease. Whatever it takes to get people listening to the local Portland bands, spread the word somehow. Do it now. Do it right now. Got better ideas? 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You're doing a great job. Keep it up.
1: Goodbye.

0: Oh, I forgot to take my pants off before I got in the hot tub. 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
1: my hair is gonna just destroy your filter. 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
0: Latinum! 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

0: All right, you've been very patient. You've waited long enough. It's time for a look at your concert calendar for Saturday. Saturday. So many shows coming up on Saturday the 11th. CMOS at the High Limit Room on Saturday. Fear of Dissolving is going to be at Dante's on Saturday. Patty Rojas at the Showdown on Saturday. Every Living Beast and Titans of Industry are both at the Hawthorne Hideaway on Saturday. And three more Radio Hot Tub bands are going to be at the Kenton Club. Wonder Thighs, The Wild Jumps, and the Latter Day Skanks will be rocking the Kenton Club. That's all coming up on Saturday. Saturday.
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Oh joy, oh joy, oh joy. It's another one of those great weeks here in Portland, Oregon, where you don't have to wait till the weekend to get out and see some great live local bands, because here's a look at your concert calendar for Thursday. A lot of good music coming up on Thursday the 9th. Transpanic, they're over at the Twilight on Thursday. Barnaby Jones, over at the White Eagle on Thursday. Icy Double and Galactic Norcinerator rock Kelly's Olympian on Thursday. And Girls in Cages team up with Positivity Club at Dante's. That's also coming up on Thursday. Stay tuned to hear all the bands we just mentioned right here on Radio Hot Tub, the Sound of Portland.

Oh joy, oh joy, oh joy. It's another one of those great weeks here in Portland, Oregon, where you don't have to wait till the weekend to get out and see some great live local bands, because here's a look at your concert calendar for Thursday. A lot of good music coming up on Thursday the 9th. Transpanic, they're over at the Twilight on Thursday. Barnaby Jones, over at the White Eagle on Thursday. IC Double and Galactic Norcinerator rock Kelly's Olympian on Thursday. And Girls in Cages team up with Positivity Club at Dante's. That's also coming up on Thursday. 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

0: 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What's that? 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

today. Teach me to control the urge, to harness the power, conduct the surge. Passion turns to reverence, where the light and the darkness merge. Teach me to control the urge, to harness the power, conduct the surge. Passion turns to reverence, where the light and the darkness merge. Ambitious.

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The cop just gave me this yellow gizmo and I blew a .09. The big fat pig, I mean Officer Knightley, threatened to give me a ticket. That's when I told him, oh so politely,

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Well, I paid my bail and I stayed out of jail, but there's just a few conditions. Gotta go to AA 3 meetings a day and serve up soup at the mission.

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I'm as sober as a judge. I said to the judge, judge said I, please don't give me that DUI. 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Monday at the latest. 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

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All of this merchandise can be found in your imagination. Now, we don't got any of that stuff. But we do have stickers. 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Where do you get them? Find Uncle Scotty. That's me. 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

Oh joy, oh joy, oh joy. It's another one of those great weeks here in Portland, Oregon, where you don't have to wait till the weekend to get out and see some great live local bands, because here's a look at your concert calendar for Thursday. A lot of good music coming up on Thursday the 9th. Transpanic, they're over at the Twilight on Thursday. Barnaby Jones, over at the White Eagle on Thursday. IC Double and Galactic Norcinerator rock Kelly's Olympian on Thursday. And Girls in Cages team up with Positivity Club at Dante's. That's also coming up on Thursday. Stay tuned to hear all the bands we just mentioned right here on Radio Hot Tub, the Sound of Portland.

0: I love it so much. It's got so many great bands. This is my happening, baby.
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Oh joy, oh joy, oh joy. It's another one of those great weeks here in Portland, Oregon, where you don't have to wait till the weekend to get out and see some great live local bands, because here's a look at your concert calendar for Thursday. A lot of good music coming up on Thursday the 9th. Transpanic, they're over at the Twilight on Thursday. Barnaby Jones, over at the White Eagle on Thursday. Icy Double and Galactic Norcinerator rock Kelly's Olympian on Thursday. And Girls in Cages team up with Positivity Club at Dante's. That's also coming up on Thursday. Stay tuned to hear all the bands we just mentioned right here on Radio Hot Tub, the Sound of Portland.

All right, you've been very patient. You've waited long enough. It's time for a look at your concert calendar for Saturday. Saturday. So many shows coming up on Saturday the 11th. CMOS at the High Limit Room on Saturday. Fear of Dissolving is going to be at Dante's on Saturday. Patty Rojas at the Showdown on Saturday. Every Living Beast and Titans of Industry are both at the Hawthorne Hideaway on Saturday. And three more Radio Hot Tub bands are going to be at the Kenton Club. Wonder Thighs, The Wild Jumps, and the Latter Day Skanks will be rocking the Kenton Club. That's all coming up on Saturday. Saturday. Stay tuned to hear all the bands we just mentioned right here on Radio Hot Tub, The Sound of Portland.

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Now, we don't got any of that stuff, but we do have stickers. 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Where do you get them? Find Uncle Scotty. That's me. 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

0: Portland. Portland does. Yeah, Portland is.
1: Portland rocks. Soak it up.

0: Okay, so you know how sometimes I pop in, like now, and give you an update on what concerts are happening in town, but I don't really tell you how to plan your evening. Sometimes there's so many shows happening in one night, it seems impossible to catch all the great local bands you want to see. But I think you'll find it possible to catch a lot of live music on Sunday.
1: Sunday.
0: Sunday. Sunday. Okay, so you start the afternoon over at Music Millennium, where Verratus will be performing live in the store and, of course, selling their new album. Then, head over for some dinner at Laverne's. Oh man, their chicken is amazing. Rose Gerber is live at Laverne's on Sunday afternoon and evening. And then you can end the night over at the Blackwater, where you can check out Trans Panic. That's all coming up. Now you have plans for Sunday.
1: Sunday.
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1: Oh,

What if you and a bunch of your friends are part of the restaurant industry and you're frustrated with all the annoying customers and bad rules, not to mention the horrible produce they make you cook with? Makes you just want to let loose and scream like a punk rock banshee, doesn't it? Well, that's exactly what the band Bench Scraper did. They formed a band, they called it Bench Scraper, and they sing and scream and rock and roll about their lives as servers and waiters, putting up with your shit, Karen. The soup is not too cold. Hear Bench Scraper every day right here on Radio Hot Tub, the Sound of Portland. Catch them live at the Twilight Cafe coming up on Wednesday. Want to hear some Bench Scraper? Stay tuned. It's coming up.

What if you and a bunch of your friends are part of the restaurant industry and you're frustrated with all the annoying customers and bad rules, not to mention the horrible produce they make you cook with? Makes you just want to let loose and scream like a punk rock banshee, doesn't it? Well, that's exactly what the band Bench Scraper did. They formed a band, they called it Bench Scraper, and they sing and scream and rock and roll about their lives as servers and waiters, putting up with your shit, Karen. The soup is not too cold. Hear Bench Scraper every day right here on Radio Hot Tub, the Sound of Portland. Catch them live at the Twilight Cafe coming up on Wednesday. Want to hear some Bench Scraper? Stay tuned. It's coming up.

0: All right, you've been very patient. You've waited long enough. It's time for a look at your concert calendar for Saturday. So many shows coming up on Saturday the 11th. CMOS at the High Limit Room on Saturday. Fear of Dissolving is going to be at Dante's on Saturday. Patty Rojas at the Showdown on Saturday. Every Living Beast and Titans of Industry are both at the Hawthorne Hideaway on Saturday. And three more Radio Hot Tub bands are going to be at the Kenton Club. Wonder Thighs, The Wild Jumps, and the Latter Day Skanks will be rocking the Kenton Club. That's all coming up on Saturday. Saturday.
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Now, we don't got any of that stuff, but we do have stickers. 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Find Uncle Scotty. 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

0: Oh joy, oh joy, oh joy. It's another one of those great weeks here in Portland, Oregon, where you don't have to wait till the weekend to get out and see some great live local bands, because here's a look at your concert calendar for Thursday. A lot of good music coming up on Thursday the 9th. Transpanic, they're over at the Twilight on Thursday. Barnaby Jones, over at the White Eagle on Thursday. Icy Double and Galactic Norcinerator rock Kelly's Olympian on Thursday. And Girls in Cages team up with Positivity Club at Dante's. That's also coming up on Thursday. Stay tuned to hear all the bands we just mentioned right here on Radio Hot Tub, the Sound of Portland.
1: I got stoned on killing hate. Try to kill the blues, but they just

burger meat and eggs sizzling on the griddle across the counter at the Lili Ha Bakery. Maybe the spray paint fumes corroded my skull like those batteries in the back of the shortwave radio that buzz on my father's porch in the creaking summer afternoon. And I wondered to myself,

face and telling me no one was hurt and it was all gonna be okay. And did I need a mechanic to look at that? Because my car, it was messed up and he knew a little bit and he didn't have to be back at work for a half hour or so. And what's the long-term effect of smoke inhalation? A decade and a half of secondhand smoke clouds built the foundational lung slime for my own chain smoking. And all those nights of fishing in ashtrays to roll up a temporary thing. How would things be different? It's impossible to know. And did the forest fires burning or the unknown garbage in every joint I ever smoked walk the same roads through my life expectancy? And for some reason that reminds me of a t-shirt I saw in Los Angeles with a quote. Something Alice Coltrane said about meditation being a pathway to God. And I don't know what I think about gods in general, but sure as the wind blows, Alice Coltrane was a real and great person. So I try to encourage myself to meditate more and get on track with every unbalanced piece of calendar shrapnel in my life.

trying to focus on the rock from the beach that sits on the table by my bookshelf. It didn't empty my mind or calm me down, as this reminded me of the windowless loft I used to stay in. The only light beam was shooting into the room through a bullet hole in the wall. And the woman who lived there before me had hung a crystal from the ceiling, and the bullet light electrified it into a lazy disco ball in the morning

not what the rock on the table was made for. Now I'm 27 years from that disturbing exorcism, and my friend dying instantly, and Jesus Christ can't do anything about it but look broken on a cross above the drum set. And now I'm 20 years from that strange afternoon in San Francisco, when nothing made sense except the sushi and the way the wind felt as I zigzagged my

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And he said he didn't, but the whole point was to just try. And did I want some tea? And did I feel like I was trying enough for myself? And I was 9 years from that parking garage somewhere in D.C., and that basement in Pittsburgh, and that free-throw line by the freeway, and seeing the ecstatic punk chapter of my life closing and knowing that it was all right. In 7 years, from that hotel room with the boarded-up window and the pills we found right on the sidewalk, and that awful scene with the ambulances and the blood all over the grass. All over the grass in the

the night before. She was smashing car windows, running up and down the street, half naked, and punching my boss in the face. She said she wanted to pray in the back of the squad car, and could the cops please take us to church, because she owed someone an apology, and she wanted to do it in front of God, in front of Christ, in front of the Spirit. And now I think I'm gonna wake up tomorrow, and it's all gonna be different, and maybe it'll all be the same. I have to face forward or my brain spins out. And maybe the sun cooked my brain like the ground up hamburger meat and egg sizzling on the griddle across the counter at the Lily Hot Bakery. Maybe the spray paint fumes corroded my skull like those batteries in the back of the shortwave radio that buzzed on my father's porch in the creaking summer afternoon.

0: Hey, it's Uncle Scotty of Radio Hot Tub here in the glamorous Radio Hot Tub Studios. I'm the highly overpaid CEO of this radio company. 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Tell them that Uncle Scotty has a venereal disease. Whatever it takes to get people listening to the local Portland bands, spread the word somehow. Do it now. Do it right now. Got better ideas? 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You're doing a great job. Keep it up.
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0: So I heard that Pluto isn't a planet anymore.
1: It is a planet. It's a Kuiper Belt planet.
0: Is that some sort of planetoid?

All right, you've been very patient. You've waited long enough. It's time for a look at your concert calendar for Saturday. Saturday. So many shows coming up on Saturday the 11th. CMOS at the High Limit Room on Saturday. Fear of Dissolving is going to be at Dante's on Saturday. Patty Rojas at the Showdown on Saturday. Every Living Beast and Titans of Industry are both at the Hawthorne Hideaway on Saturday. And three more Radio Hot Tub bands are going to be at the Kenton Club. Wonder Thighs, The Wild Jumps, and the Latter Day Skanks will be rocking the Kenton Club. That's all coming up on Saturday. Saturday. Stay tuned to hear all the bands we just mentioned right here on Radio Hot Tub, The Sound of Portland.

0: Oh, I love being able to bring good news. Are you ready for good news? Are you sitting down? Oop, did you just wet yourself a little? That's okay. Nobody cares. We've all seen it before and we've all done it. Here's a look at your concert calendar for Friday. Oh, a lot of good shows coming up on Friday the 10th. The Apricots are at Mississippi Studios coming up on Friday. Night Hike and TV Viking are both at the Swan Dive on Friday. And Varadis will share the stage with Fluid Druid at the Bunk Bar. That's all coming up on Friday. Friday. Friday.
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Oh joy, oh joy, oh joy. It's another one of those great weeks here in Portland, Oregon, where you don't have to wait till the weekend to get out and see some great live local bands, because here's a look at your concert calendar for Thursday. A lot of good music coming up on Thursday the 9th. Transpanic, they're over at the Twilight on Thursday. Barnaby Jones, over at the White Eagle on Thursday. Icy Double and Galactic Norcinerator rock Kelly's Olympian on Thursday. And Girls in Cages team up with Positivity Club at Dante's. That's also coming up on Thursday. Stay tuned to hear all the bands we just mentioned right here on Radio Hot Tub, the Sound of Portland.

0: What do you say?
1: Say, holy shit.
0: Your heart done been ripped right into half. Not even Jesus himself could fix it. But Josh smiled upon me, and Jesus heard the doctor giving me bad news so callously. Jesus put down his guitar and said, "Hey, Dimebag Daryl, wanna make a miracle with me?"

climbed right into my room and said, "No more sad songs or we punch you in your face." But I'd written a bunch of stuff and they got me pretty high, and I'm had like some of the words I said.

All right, you've been very patient. You've waited long enough. It's time for a look at your concert calendar for Saturday. So many shows coming up on Saturday the 11th. CMOS at the High Limit Room on Saturday. Fear of Dissolving is going to be at Dante's on Saturday. Patty Rojas at the Showdown on Saturday. Every Living Beast and Titans of Industry are both at the Hawthorne Hideaway on Saturday. And three more Radio Hot Tub bands are going to be at the Kenton Club. Wonder Thighs, The Wild Jumps, and the Latter Day Skanks will be rocking the Kenton Club. That's all coming up on Saturday. Saturday. Saturday. Stay tuned to hear all the bands we just mentioned right here on Radio Hot Tub, the Sound of Portland.

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All of this merchandise can be found in your imagination. Now, we don't got any of that stuff. But we do have stickers. 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Where do you get them? Find Uncle Scotty. That's me. Out in the club somewhere, standing in front of the stage, blocking your view, and say, "Hey, Scotty, you got a Radio Hot Tub sticker? 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

What if you and a bunch of your friends are part of the restaurant industry and you're frustrated with all the annoying customers and bad rules, not to mention the horrible produce they make you cook with? Makes you just want to let loose and scream like a punk rock banshee, doesn't it? Well, that's exactly what the band Bench Scraper did. They formed a band, they called it Bench Scraper, and they sing and scream and rock and roll about their lives as servers and waiters, putting up with your shit, Karen. The soup is not too cold. Hear Bench Scraper every day right here on Radio Hot Tub, the Sound of Portland. Catch them live at the Twilight Cafe coming up on Wednesday. Want to hear some Bench Scraper? Stay tuned. It's coming up.

What if you and a bunch of your friends are part of the restaurant industry and you're frustrated with all the annoying customers and bad rules, not to mention the horrible produce they make you cook with? Makes you just want to let loose and scream like a punk rock banshee, doesn't it? Well, that's exactly what the band Bench Scraper did. They formed a band, they called it Bench Scraper, and they sing and scream and rock and roll about their lives as servers and waiters, putting up with your shit, Karen. The soup is not too cold. Hear Bench Scraper every day right here on Radio Hot Tub, the Sound of Portland. Catch them live at the Twilight Cafe coming up on Wednesday. Want to hear some Bench Scraper? Stay tuned. It's coming up.

today. 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Passion turns to reverence, where the light and the darkness merge. 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

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Now, we don't got any of that stuff, but we do have stickers, Radio Hot Tub stickers. 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Maybe I'll make you buy me a beer first." 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